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1: 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Time's frozen for a second, so I'm thinking tonight. We break the ice, and better still, we can set it aside. Temporarily, my temperature is telling me that you got me so hot. 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It's funny, you have something in your teeth, but would you try to stop me if I wanna take it out? Cause you don't know me properly. Girl, I think you're lovely, but you turn this bad boy into a busybody. 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

0: I love you, but I don't really know you that well.
1: 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Why do I believe that we have met? 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Time's frozen for a second, so I'm thinking tonight. We break the ice, and better still, we can set it aside. 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Stuck, girl, there is the remedy. But you don't know me well enough to reply. And I don't really know you that well. It's funny, you have something in your teeth, but would you try to stop me if I wanna take it out? Cause you don't know me properly. 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

0: patient with a wrong syringe, which ultimately led to her death. 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
1: Love you, love doctor. 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Belly, swelly, baby, a banner. Me a the love doctor.

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1: 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How should it in? How should it in? How should it? How should it? How should it in? How should it in? How should it in? How should it? 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How should it? How should it?

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1: 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It's your girl Magical T. We're here again. It's a brand new start to the week. We're here with Vibes In, keeping it nice and easy and cool and breezy. 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